0: Triple J's
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0: Hermitude make music to dance to on their latest album, 8. Blue Mountains duo blend their influences with a keen instinct honed over two decades. Their goal is to spread joy and keep the pressures of life at bay for at least a little while. How they like that? How they like that? Fire, light up, 8 by Hermitude, the feature album on Double J.

0: dipping deep into the parties of yesteryear to get your weekend started. 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

Are you a morning person? Me neither. But guess what? I am back on Double J Mornings anyway. It's Michael Hing, and I am ready to charge you up with caffeinated tracks, hangouts, musicians, comedians, and frankly, anyone who will return my texts. Plus, so many laughs, it may just make your co-workers suspicious. So come join the madness on Mornings. It's like coffee, but with more jitters.

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1: Jack Johnson teams up with Hermanos Gutierrez for a new version of an old favourite, Drink the Water. Those
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1: 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And Aussie-born Grace Mitchell returns from the States with her upcoming debut album, This Is Destroy.

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3: Oh, yes, it is. And guess what happened to me this morning? I made a really strong cup of tea and I brought it to work in one of those keep cups. It's right here. You can sort of hear it moving around. And then I was half-dressed because I ran out the door. And I thought, I can't enter the building half-dressed. So I just wanted to put my cup down to straighten my clothing. And I put it on the the hand sanitizer dispenser, because that's the only flat surface besides the ground. And being Japanese, I can't put a food item on the ground because it's dirty. Anyway, the hand sanitizer dispenser squirted hand sanitizer straight onto the lid of my keep cup. And I thought, maybe it's redeemable. So I took off the lid, washed it, smelt the frickin' tea, and my tea smells and tastes like hand sanitizer. My question to you is, how much sanitizer can I drink without it hurting me? We'll find out in the course of the morning. It's Yumi Steins here. I've got so much great music to play this morning. It's Saturday. It's May already. I've got a trip to almost interstate. It's a four-hour drive planned for today. So wish me luck there. But in the meantime, I'm just going to play some great music. Shall we get started with some Fred again? This song is the best way to set the mood and the intention for this morning. You're on Double J.
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1: We're stepping back in time with Aussie music legends Spiderbait, captured at Sydney's Metro Theatre in 1996. Taking place just 12 days after the release of their third album, Ivy and the Big Apples, this short but sweet set is a dose of sweaty, turbocharged energy and the perfect way to celebrate 30 years of their

You know what? I come to reign. 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I bring that dipper hop. I know say my style must pop. All I make a left, me move down low. All I make a left, me move down low. I'm gonna be the big, big, big, big, big, big, big, big, big, big, big, big, big, big, big, big, big, big, big, big, big, big, big, big, big, big, big, big, big, big, big, big, big, big, big, big, big, big, big, big, big, big, big, big, big, big, big, big, big, big, big, big, big, big, big, big, big, big, big, big, big, big, big, big, big, big, big, big, big, big, big, big, big, big, big, big, big, big, big, big, big, big, big, big, big, big, big, big, big, big, big, big, big, big, big, big, big, big, big, big, big, big, big, big, big, big, big, big, big, big, big, big, big, big, big, big, big, big, big, big, big, big, big, big, big, big, big, big, big, big, big, big, big, big, big, big, big, big, big, big, big, big, big, big, big, big, big, big, big, big, big, big, big, big, big, big, big, big, big, big, big, big, big, big, big, big, big, big, big, big, big, big, big, big, big, big, big, big, big, big, big, big, big, big, big, big, big, big,

What did you think of that? Oh, that was from a Lebanese-Australian called Human Movement and Forge, and I got a lot of energy from that. Speaking of Lebanese-Australians, I went to a fundraiser for Lebanon on Saturday night, just been. It was absolutely rammed, sold out at the Red Rattler in Sydney, and I sweated. It was super fun and so great to see so many people in the same room all crammed in, trying to experience joy in a time of terrible hardship. Move Down Low was the name of that song. You're on Double J with Yumi Steins. How you going? Do you remember last year when Lily Allen released that album called West End Girl? It was a hot topic of conversation for a couple of months, everybody really sitting in those lyrics and enjoying unpacking them and hearing basically what was a lot of dirty laundry being aired out. I'm curious to know what you think of the album now that some time has passed. I remember thinking, the production was quite simple. Like a lot of the songs were very simply written. There wasn't much embellishment. There's not like some really complicated middle eight type thing. It sounded like it was made quite quickly, but also like what a bloodletting. If anyone has ever been through a rough breakup, I think you can probably relate to the need to get it all out of your system, which she absolutely does. Also, did you know that today is Lily Allen's birthday? Happy birthday, sis. She was born on this day, 2nd of May 1985, and has been sober since 2019. Congrats to you, Lily. That's a pretty remarkable achievement. She said she nearly relapsed when her marriage broke down in 2025. I wonder why. I think if you don't have any theories on why, listen to this next song. A language warning here, and it's going to tell the story of a chronic case of disillusionment.

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2: Prejudice. Wrote a song about it? Like to hear it? Here you go. Free go!

0: The amazing thing about music is that it's just moving air. You can't see music, and it's basically just air hitting your eardrums in different frequencies. All we're doing is creating a frequency that's moving air out into the audience, and the people in the audience are actually getting a physical reaction to that.
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0: This is what I've been reading about on Threads. This is so bad. Okay. Remember that story about a woman who rented an apartment in Europe and hosted her friend Mike? There was no extra bed, so he slept on the floor, right? So it's woman and Mike. Mike's on the floor. In the middle of the night, he woke her up. He said, "Hey, let's go for a walk. Want to come outside with me for a smoke?"
1: Feature album.
2: Yo, what's up? This is Gusto from Hermitude, and our new album, 8, is this week's feature album on Double J. Coming up next is a track called Royalty, featuring our good friend Adrian Zuke. He sent us a bunch of ideas over email over a different track, and we kind of were feeling the ideas, but we usually just bounce out vocal ideas to acapellas anyway from the tracks we're working on. And we started this other track, and it was what would be the bed for Royalty. And we grabbed Adrian's vocals and it just was a match made in heaven. So we sort of started chopping it up and it became the first track on 8 that really felt like this is a cool direction for this new album. So it really sort of shone the light in the direction we wanted to go in.

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0: I don't even know how to talk about it. But when I hear a song, I get to know more about this pain that I have. So I think there was a part of me that longed to do this thing that I thought music should do.
1: Music Makes You on Double J.

0: Yeah, was that the sound of your childhood? Just asking for a friend. The Celibate Rifles there with the song Sometimes. They formed in 1979 and had a great 80s decade. That came out in 1986. You're with Yumi Stein's Double J's Where You're At, reliving our childhoods, but also getting in touch with some great new music. And last weekend I played a song from Aurora that sounded like this.
1: Go roll the boat to safer ground.
0: She's Norwegian. And she's been nicknamed the fairy of pop. I played the song Running With The Wolves, which is playing in the background right now. I want to wait till we get to the chorus so you really get a good bite of that apple. But she's teamed up with Tom Rollins from Chemical Brothers for a group called Tomora. It's pretty great. I'm going to play it for you in a sec, but I wanted to

So that's Aurora, Norwegian pop singer. Here she is teaming up with Tom Rollins, who said he was amazed by how playful and clever she was and also the power in her voice. So let's hear Tamora, Tom Rollins and Aurora teaming up for the song Somewhere Else on Double J.

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1: 20 years ago, Eskimo Joe took the leap from indie pop faves to stadium rock stardom with Black Fingernails, Red Wine. 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

Snail Mail with the song Tractor Beam from this year's Ricochet. You're with Yumi Steins on Double J. It's Saturday morning and I'll be here till midday, and I'm really stoked that you're joining me and you have the good taste to be hanging out in the right place, place that's good for you, good for me. Hey, don't you reckon that somebody should write a whole thesis on songs about work? They're often used in gyms because, you know, it's a fast-paced song maybe, and you're working your body and it gets you in the right headspace. Songs kind of like, let me get one going. What about this one from Britney Spears? You wanna

0: Maserati? You want a Maserati? You better work. You want a Lamborghini? Okay, so, okay, there's another one. What about this one from Rihanna? I'm going to just play it. You're going to know it straight away. Why so much emphasis on working?
1: Work, work, work, work, work, work. You send me happy work, work, work, work, work, work. You see me do me dirt, dirt, dirt, dirt, dirt, dirt.
0: I guess the reason I'm asking the question is because aren't we in a post-capitalism state? Like, seriously, haven't we all worked out that there's no amount of work that we can do that's going to pull

Jonathan on Dylan Lewis's show this week earlier. He played it on Arvo's and I was like, oh my God, listen to that. I added it to our playlist. I sometimes put it on at home. My kids can't help but start involuntarily dancing to it. Is that the idea? Like, is it, yeah, get back on the treadmill, kids, because you're going to have to work till your dying day. No rest. Dylan didn't play this version. He played a different version. I want to play the Soul Wax remix from Marie Davidson just because there's something so repetitive about the intro that you can feel your brain start glitching out and you too may well start involuntarily dancing. You're on Double J.

Kaz Tran here, inviting you to hang out with me on Weekend Arvos on Double J. Whether you're digging around in the backyard, cooking up a storm in the kitchen, or heading back from a big day of sport, I've got the perfect soundtrack. Fresh picks and a stack of faves to lift the mood, even if you're knee-deep in the dreaded washing.